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1: 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Carlos Cunha. Mix. No rules. Just dance music.
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5: The end of the earth is upon us. Pretty soon it'll all turn to dust.
6: So get up! Forget the past.
7: Are you there?
6: Go outside and have a blast.
7: Are you there?
8: Are you there?
7: Are you there?
8: Are you there?
7: Are you there?
8: Are you there?
7: Are you there? Are you there?
6: Go 1,000 miles in a jet airplane.
7: Are you there?
6: Go out of your mind, go insane!
7: Are you there? Are you there?
8: Are you there?
7: Are you there?
8: Are you there?
7: Are you there?
8: Are you there?
7: Are you there?
8: Are you there?
7: Are you there?
8: Are you there?
1: DJ, DJ, DJ, DJ, Carlos Cunha.
7: Are you?
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0: 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It's a language of its own. Notes familiar, yet in his own unknown. You know the notes, but it's not the same.
1: It's not the fuck.

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1: 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Let's play the game. Let's play the game. Let's play the game. Let's play the game. Let's play the game. Let's play the game. Let's play the game.
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1: Open your eyes.

0: The end of the earth is upon us. Pretty soon it'll all turn to dust.
1: So get up! Forget the past.
2: Are you there?
1: Go outside and have a blast.
2: Are you there? Are you there? Are you there? Are you there? Are you there? Are you there? Are you there?
1: Go 1,000 miles in a jet airplane.
2: Are you there?
1: Go out of your mind. Go insane.
2: Are you there? Are you there? Are you there? Are you there? Are you there? Are you there? Are you there? Are you there? Are you there? Are you there? Are you there?
3: DJ, Carlos Cunha.
2: Are you?
4: Open your mind.